0: After nearly 40 years, senior men's fastball is leaving Memorial Field. Dane Roy with the Moose Jaw Canadians says teams have become less interested in traveling to Moose Jaw, leaving his team just 2 home games this season in the Rambler Park League. Roy says that made recruiting players difficult, particularly the most games being played in Regina.
1: With Moose Jaw fastball, there's no men's or boys fastball growing up. So it's a bunch of baseball players that convert. And it's just really hard to convince somebody, hey, do you want to come try fastball? But hey, it's 9 o'clock in Regina on a Tuesday night.
0: Moose Jaw men's fastball isn't completely dead, as the Canadians and Giants will merge and play all of their games in Regina next season. WestJet is significantly increasing its nonstop service from Regina to Mexican destinations this winter. This includes ramping up service throughout the season to Cancun before reaching 7 days a week starting December 14th. Regina International Airport Authority President and CEO James Bogus says it's a significant increase.
2: I've been CEO since 2018. I have never seen this much service nonstop into Cancun.
0: WestJet also announced a new nonstop weekly flight from Regina and Cabo this winter. A new Moose Jaw Facebook group is helping residents put extra backyard produce to good use. Leo Milligan started the group after a joke about offering a fruit removal service, leading to dozens of responses from people with fruit to share. Milligan says the idea quickly grew into a community project.
3: There were so many comments of people with trees available, and there was one lady who made a comment going, hey, why don't you just make a group and you guys can work on it together.
0: The group also connects excess produce with the Moose Jaw District Food Bank, with Milligan already donating about 200 pounds of crab apples.
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5: Moose Jaw Minor Hockey has announced its tier tryout dates. The 16 UAA dates are September 1st to 9th, while U15 and U18 AA take place September 10th to 20th. U13 AA tryouts are from September 17th to 27th. You can find out more information at moosejawminorhockey.com. Local baseball star Lucas Lind is getting set to represent his province at the 15U Ray Carter Cup in Summerside, PEI. His tournament gets started tomorrow against Quebec. Moose Jaw product and Vancouver Island Raiders center Jake Jokas is helping his team contend near the top of the BC Football Conference in his fifth and final junior football season. The Raiders face their toughest test of the year this weekend when they take on the first place undefeated Langley Rams.
6: But when you're playing an opponent that good, I mean, it's just focus on our stuff on the back end, take care of our own business, make sure that we're operating the way that we're supposed to, not make stupid mistakes like penalties, turnovers, stuff like that. Just make sure that we're playing our best football to the level that we can play.
5: The Raiders sit third in the conference at 3-1 and are coming off a dominant 77-0 victory over the Kamloops Broncos. Over to golf, youngster Crosby Jackman captured a hole-in-one at the Hillcrest yesterday. He drained the ace on the par 3 sixth hole using his 4 hybrid club. Thursday night football kicks off tomorrow with the Ottawa Redblacks traveling to Montreal to take on the Alouettes. And after a convincing win yesterday, the Toronto Blue Jays hit the diamond tonight against the Rays in Tampa Bay. Check out today's sports roundup and more at discovermoosejaw.com.
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0: A few clouds with northwest winds of 30 kilometers an hour, gusting to 50 kilometers an hour, low of 11. Tomorrow, sunny to start, then becoming a mix of sun and cloud near noon, high 28. Friday, back to sunny skies with a high of 28. Saturday, plenty of sunshine with a high of 35. And Sunday, a mix of sun and cloud with a high of 33. Find the full forecast at discovermoosejaw.com and stream the radio anywhere and anytime from the Discover Moose Jaw app.
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2: A few clouds with northwest winds easing early this evening. Low of 11. Tomorrow, sunny to start, becoming partly cloudy around noon, and a high of 28. And Friday, sunny skies return with a high of 28. Find the full forecast at discovermoosejaw.com and stream the radio anywhere and anytime from the Discover Moose Jaw app.
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1: Wish I could call you last night. 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I'm alone learning those lessons. 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
3: Hello, sports fans. This is Larry Graham from the Moose Jaw and District Sports Hall of Fame. 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You can get tickets at sastix.ca or the Temple Garden Center box office, but only until September 18th. It's a great evening where we honor our inductees, see some old friends, tell some stories, and make some new memories.
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6: Some clouds tonight with winds easing early, low of 11. Tomorrow, sunshine to start, then a mix of sun and cloud, high of 28. And Friday, a bright sunny day ahead with a high of 28. Find the full forecast at discovermoosejaw.com.

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2: Now, your Discover Moose Jaw weather.
6: A few clouds with northwest winds easing early this evening, low of 11. Tomorrow, sunny to start, becoming partly cloudy around noon and a high of 28. And Friday, sunny skies return with a high of 28. Find the full forecast at discovermoosejaw.com and stream the radio anywhere and anytime from the Discover Moose Jaw app.
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3: Some clouds tonight with winds easing early, low of 11. Tomorrow, sunshine to start, then a mix of sun and cloud, high of 28. And Friday, a bright sunny day ahead with a high of 28. 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
2: Today we have clear skies and sunshine with a high of 29. From the DiscoverMooseJaw.com newsroom, I'm TJ England. The Saskatchewan RCMP says there's an increase in police presence in Avonlea and Kayville this afternoon. RCMP are advising that you avoid areas where officers are present and follow any police directions provided. Police will provide an update as soon as information becomes available and the public will be notified if there is an imminent risk to the public safety. Back-to-school shopping season is in full swing, and the Prairie South School Division says families shouldn't see any surprises on this year's supply lists. Superintendent of School Operations Jennifer Prokopetz says the division keeps several factors in mind when those lists are put together.
3: Say that affordability is at the forefront of the creation of our school supply lists. We've intentionally chosen items that are easy for families to find at a variety of different stores, and it's important to us that families feel like the lists are manageable.
2: A review of local school supply lists and retail prices suggests costs can range from less than $20 for some younger students to more than $100 for students in the upper grades, depending on the products families choose. After nearly 40 years, senior men's fastball is leaving Memorial Field. Dane Roy with the Moose Jaw Canadiens says teams have become less interested in traveling to Moose Jaw, leaving his team just 2 home games this season in the Rambler Park League. Roy says that made recruiting players difficult, particularly the most games being played in Regina.
4: With Moose Jaw fastball, there's no men's or boys fastball growing up. So it's a bunch of baseball players that convert. And it's just really hard to convince somebody, hey, do you want to come try fastball? But hey, it's 9 o'clock in Regina on a Tuesday night.
2: Moose Jaw men's fastball isn't completely dead, as the Canadiens and Giants will merge and play all of their games in Regina next season. WestJet is significantly increasing its nonstop service from Regina to Mexican destinations this winter. This includes ramping up service throughout the season to Cancun before reaching 7 days a week starting December 14th. Regina International Airport Authority President and CEO James Bogus says it's a significant increase.
5: I've been CEO since 2018. I have never seen this much service nonstop into Cancun.
2: WestJet also announced a new nonstop weekly flight from Regina and Cabo this winter. A new Moose Jaw Facebook group is helping residents put extra backyard produce to good use. Leo Milligan started the group after a joke about offering a fruit removal service, leading to dozens of responses from people with fruit to share. Milligan says the idea quickly grew into a community project.
6: There were so many comments of people with trees available. And there was one lady who made a comment going, hey, why don't you just make a group and you guys can work on it together.
2: The group also connects excess produce with the Moose Jaw District Food Bank, with Milligan already donating about 200 pounds of crab apples.
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2: A few clouds with northwest winds of 30 kilometers an hour gusting to 50 kilometers an hour, low of 11. Tomorrow, sunny to start, then becoming a mix of sun and cloud near noon, high 28. Friday, back to sunny skies with a high of 28. Saturday, plenty of sunshine with a high of 35. And Sunday, a mix of sun and cloud with a high of 33. Find the full forecast at discovermoosejaw.com and stream the radio anywhere and anytime from the Discover Moose Jaw app.
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2: A few clouds with northwest winds easing early this evening. Low of 11. Tomorrow, sunny to start, becoming partly cloudy around noon and a high of 28. And Friday, sunny skies return with a high of 28. Find the full forecast at discovermoosejaw.com and stream the radio anywhere and anytime from the Discover Moose Jaw app.
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2: Hello, sports fans. This is Larry Graham from the Moose Jaw and District Sports Hall of Fame. 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It's a great evening where we honor our inductees, see some old friends, tell some stories, and make some new memories.
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3: Some clouds tonight with winds easing early, low of 11. Tomorrow, sunshine to start, then a mix of sun and cloud, high of 28. And Friday, a bright sunny day ahead with a high of 28. Find the full forecast at discovermoosejaw.com and stream the radio anywhere and anytime from the Discover Moose Jaw app.
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2: Clear skies and heating up to a high of 29. From the DiscoverMooseJaw.com newsroom, I'm TJ England. The Saskatchewan RCMP says there's an increase in police presence in Avonlea and Kayville this afternoon. RCMP are advising that you avoid areas where officers are present and follow any police directions provided. Police will provide an update as soon as information becomes available and the public will be notified if there is an imminent risk to the public safety. More sun destination options are coming to Regina this winter as WestJet expands its services. In addition to a new weekly Cabo flight, Cancun will have daily flights at the peak of the season, while Puerto Vallarta will reach 5 flights a week. Regina Airport President and CEO James Bogus says the new capacity is a positive sign for the region.
3: All of this shows their confidence in Saskatchewan. You know, our population's been growing. We've got a lot of good things happening here, not only in Regina, but all over the province.
2: WestJet is discontinuing its weekly service from Regina to Las Vegas this winter, but is increasing its capacity to Phoenix.

0: Arizona. It's the end of an era for men's fastball in Moose Jaw. The decision has been made to no longer play senior men's fastball next season at Memorial Field after nearly 40 years. Moose Jaw Canadiens player Dane Roy says Memorial Field was a special place to play, but its atmosphere changed after the grandstands were demolished.
1: Playing at Memorial Field, it's almost like you're lucky to play there kind of thing, especially before there was the grandstand with the mural and all that other stuff. And it was just such a nostalgic place to play, and you're very lucky to be able to play there.
0: Roy said Moose Jaw fastball will continue with the Canadiens and Giants merging and will play all of their games in Regina. Back-to-school shopping can be a challenge for some families, especially as costs continue to add up. Prairie South says parents who need help getting supplies for their children shouldn't hesitate to reach out to their school. Superintendent of School Operations Jennifer Prokopetz says support is available.
2: Really happy to support families that need help. So, you know, we would focus on ensuring that every student is well equipped to start the school year.
0: With back-to-school shopping well underway, we've put together a grade-by-grade look at what local families can expect to spend on supplies. You'll find the full story online at discovermoosejaw.com. A Moose Jaw man is turning an abundance of backyard fruit into an opportunity to help others. Leo Milligan created a Facebook group where people can offer extra fruit and vegetables they cannot use themselves. He says the group has only been running for about 3.5 weeks, but the response has already surprised him.
3: A few buckets of apples might seem pretty small, but it's still going to make a difference to somebody.
0: Milligan hopes the group will continue growing and help more locally grown food find a home instead of going to waste.
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0: A few clouds with northwest winds of 30 kilometers an hour gusting to 50 kilometers an hour, low of 11. Tomorrow, sunny to start, then becoming a mix of sun and cloud near noon, high 28. Friday, back to sunny skies with a high of 28. Saturday, plenty of sunshine with a high of 35. And Sunday, a mix of sun and cloud with a high of 33. Find the full forecast at discovermoosejaw.com and stream the radio anywhere and anytime from the Discover Moose Jaw app.
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1: It's Courtney Fielder, and we're joined now with our latest Her Voice nominee, Laura Williams, who's someone who's influenced you along your path.
2: I have so many role models that are such powerful, dynamic, amazing women, but I'm going to be really boring and take you back to something that I saw when I was in high school. When I was in high school, I saw a film by Marlo Thomas, and she was an actress at the time, and it was called Free to Be, You and Me. It was a collection of stories about people that were able to do the things that were important to them. One was a fairy tale where they didn't get married. They just did their own thing. Another one was a story about a grown man saying it's all right to cry. I always thought that that was kind of a turning point, because we don't allow ourselves to be who we are, and nor does society. So if we can be accepted for who we are, regardless of what you are or how you are or whatever, then we've done something.
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7: Now, your Discover Moose Jaw weather.
8: A few clouds with northwest winds easing early this evening, low of 11. Tomorrow, sunny to start, becoming partly cloudy around noon, and a high of 28. And Friday, sunny skies return with a high of 28. Find the full forecast at discovermoosejaw.com and stream the radio anywhere and anytime from the Discover Moose Jaw app.
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3: Some clouds tonight with winds easing early, low of 11. Tomorrow, sunshine to start, then a mix of sun and cloud, high of 28. And Friday, a bright sunny day ahead with a high of 28. 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
4: A few clouds with northwest winds easing early this evening, low of 11. Tomorrow, sunny to start, becoming partly cloudy around noon and a high of 28. And Friday, sunny skies return with a high of 28. 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
2: Hello, sports fans. This is Larry Graham from the Moose Jaw and District Sports Hall of Fame. At this year's induction ceremony on September 25th, we are honoring our 2026 inductees, Millie Binner, Kevin Minch, Vic Miles, Bill Pyle, Cheryl Sturton, Dorinda Sturton, Bert Hunt, Mava Bridges, and Phyllis Dewar. You can get tickets at sastix.ca or the Temple Gardens Center box office, but only until September 18th. It's a great evening where we honor our inductees, see some old friends, tell some stories, and make some new memories.
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3: Some clouds tonight with winds easing early, low of 11. Tomorrow, sunshine to start, then a mix of sun and cloud, high of 28. And Friday, a bright sunny day ahead with a high of 28. Find the full forecast at discovermoosejaw.com and stream the radio anywhere and anytime from the Discover Moose Jaw app.
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7: A few clouds with northwest winds easing early this evening, low of 11. Tomorrow, sunny to start, becoming partly cloudy around noon, and a high of 28. And Friday, sunny skies return with a high of 28. Find the full forecast at discovermoosejaw.com and stream the radio anywhere and anytime from the Discover Moose Jaw app.
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3: Some clouds tonight with winds easing early, low of 11. Tomorrow, sunshine to start, then a mix of sun and cloud, high of 28. And Friday, a bright sunny day ahead with a high of 28. Find the full forecast at discovermoosejaw.com and stream the radio anywhere and anytime from the Discover Moose Jaw app.
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1: I was in a work zone once and someone came through the grass and knocked down one of those city trees, and I remind the public to obey our signage and remember we have family and friends that we would like to go home to.
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1: A few clouds with northwest winds easing early this evening. Low of 11. Tomorrow, sunny to start, becoming partly cloudy around noon and a high of 28. And Friday, sunny skies return with a high of 28. Find the full forecast at discovermoosejaw.com and stream the radio anywhere and anytime from the Discover Moose Jaw app.

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1: It's Courtney Fielder, and we're joined now with our latest Her Voice nominee, Laura Williams. Why is it important for you to give back or be so involved?
2: Well, I'm a people person for starters, and I don't know so much as I don't feel like I'm giving back. I know I've done things like I've chaired the parade, I've been a volunteer on the exhibition board, I've done horse shows, I've done the teaching. But what I see is the kids that walk through my barn, by the time I have a chance to influence them in a way that is positive. And I would hope that I influenced my students when I was a teacher. But this is a chance to actually teach them things like care for animals, respect for others, looking beyond skin color, religion, whatever. That doesn't matter. It's the person that's inside. And I would hope that the kids that come through my barn and the people gain a better respect for life and for the people that are in their world, because there's so many amazing people in the world and I get to meet them.
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1: Some clouds tonight with winds easing early, low of 11. Tomorrow, sunshine to start, then a mix of sun and cloud, high of 28. And Friday, a bright sunny day ahead with a high of 28. Find the full forecast at discovermoosejaw.com and stream the radio anywhere and anytime from the Discover Moose Jaw app.
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1: A few clouds with northwest winds easing early this evening, low of 11. Tomorrow, sunny to start, becoming partly cloudy around noon and a high of 28. And Friday, sunny skies return with a high of 28. Find the full forecast at DiscoverMooseJaw.com and stream the radio anywhere and anytime from the Discover Moose Jaw app.
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3: Some clouds tonight with winds easing early, low of 11. Tomorrow, sunshine to start, then a mix of sun and cloud, high of 28. And Friday, a bright sunny day ahead with a high of 28. Find the full forecast at Discover.

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3: Some clouds tonight with winds easing early, low of 11. Tomorrow, sunshine to start, then a mix of sun and cloud, high of 28. And Friday, a bright sunny day ahead with a high of 28. Find the full forecast at Discover.

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3: Some clouds tonight with winds easing early, low of 11. Tomorrow, sunshine to start, then a mix of sun and cloud, high of 28. And Friday, a bright sunny day ahead with a high of 28. Find the full forecast at Discover.

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2: A few clouds with northwest winds easing early this evening, low of 11. Tomorrow, sunny to start, becoming partly cloudy around noon, and a high of 28. And Friday, sunny skies return with a high of 28. Find the full forecast at discovermoosejaw.com and stream the radio anywhere and anytime from the Discover Moose Jaw app.
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0: You ever feel like you're the last one to know what's going on? 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
1: Some clouds tonight with winds easing early, low of 11. Tomorrow, sunshine to start, then a mix of sun and cloud, high of 28. And Friday, a bright sunny day ahead with a high of 28. Find the full forecast at discovermoosejaw.com and stream the radio anywhere and anytime from the Discover Moose Jaw app.
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1: Sunny to start, then becoming a mix of sun and cloud near noon with a high of 28. Tonight, partly cloudy with 60% chance of showers and a low of 13. And tomorrow, sunny skies with a high of 28. Find the full forecast at DiscoverMooseJaw.com and stream the radio anywhere and anytime from the Discover Moose Jaw app.
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1: Sunshine early today, then a mix of sun and cloud by noon. High of 28. Tonight, partly cloudy with a chance of showers, low of 13. And tomorrow, back to sunny skies with a high of 28. Find the full forecast at discovermoosejaw.com and stream the radio anywhere and anytime from the Discover Moose Jaw app.
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1: Sunny to start, then becoming a mix of sun and cloud near noon with a high of 28. Tonight, partly cloudy with 60% chance of showers and a low of 13. And tomorrow, sunny skies with a high of 28. 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
3: Hello, sports fans. This is Larry Graham from the Moose Jaw and District Sports Hall of Fame. 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It's a great evening where we honor our inductees, see some old friends, tell some stories, and make some new memories.
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4: Sunshine early today, then a mix of sun and cloud by noon. High of 28. Tonight, partly cloudy with a chance of showers. Low of 13. And tomorrow, back to sunny skies with a high of 28. Find the full forecast at discovermoosejaw.com and stream the radio anywhere and anytime from the Discover Moose Jaw app.
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1: Sunny to start, then becoming a mix of sun and cloud near noon with a high of 28. Tonight, partly cloudy with 60% chance of showers and a low of 13. And tomorrow, sunny skies with a high of 28. Find the full forecast at DiscoverMooseJaw.com and stream the radio anywhere and anytime from the Discover Moose Jaw app.
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2: Sunshine early today, then a mix of sun and cloud by noon. High of 28. Tonight, partly cloudy with a chance of showers. Low of 13. And tomorrow, back to sunny skies with a high of 28. Find the full forecast at discovermoosejaw.com and stream the radio anywhere and anytime from the Discover Moose Jaw app.
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2: Mainly sunny and 28 today. 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A military veteran cyclist wrapped up his Prairie Thousand fundraiser at 15 Wing Moose Jaw yesterday. Rob Naderloff has spent the last 5 years riding about 1,000 kilometers to raise money and awareness for PTSD support dogs through Wounded Warriors Canada. He said the support has been overwhelming.
3: Wherever we stop, we try to get to legions or a base or something. So this was really nice to be able to stop here in Moose Jaw this year and see the reception that I got.
2: Naderloff's Prairie Thousand started in Canmore, Alberta, 9 days ago. A woman charged for animal neglect appeared in court Tuesday. Here's Sean Slatt with the details.
4: A woman has been sentenced to an 18-month suspended sentence after dozens of animals were found living in poor conditions at a Weyburn residence. Weyburn Provincial Court heard Tuesday that Animal Protection Services first received of a complaint about the home in March of 2024. Officers eventually found 92 animals, including dogs, cats, birds, rodents, reptiles, and spiders. When officers returned in May, they found 53 live animals and 37 deceased animals, with the Crown describing a drastic decline in living conditions. The woman pleaded guilty as part of a joint submission between the Crown and defense. For Discover Moose Jaw News, I'm Sean Slott.
2: Inclusion Moose Jaw has received $1,061 from this week's Taste of Summer Charity Barbecue. The money will help support the organization's 5 community programs. Executive Director Lori Bender says the funds will be put to work immediately.
5: It'll go right directly to our programs. So I have 5 programs: Moxie, Connection of Friends, Chat and Chill, Kids Club, and Teen Club.
2: The barbecue was part of the annual Taste of Summer Charity Barbecue series presented by Fountain Tire. And a company developing a satellite that reflects sunlight back to Earth says it will not illuminate Saskatchewan communities in the middle of the night. TJ England has more.
6: Reflect Orbital is developing a demonstration satellite called Arendelle 1 that would redirect sunlight to specific locations on Earth. The company says the light would be used for projects such as solar farms, search and rescue operations, and remote construction sites. Reflect Orbital says each service would require permits, local authority approval, and other safeguards before light is delivered. The company also says consultation with Indigenous communities, municipalities, and other local groups would be a precondition for providing the service. For Discover Moose Jaw News, I'm TJ England.
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2: Moose Jaw's Dane Roy is back in town after competing at the ISC World Men's Fastball Tournament in Melbourne, Ontario. He competed with the Delisle Diamond Dogs in the tournament that showcased the best club teams in the world. Here's Roy on the level of competition.
7: Definitely that they have fewer weaknesses, and they can, if they see a weakness on you, they're going to exploit it, and it's really up to you to figure it out from there.
2: The Diamond Dogs ended the tournament with 2 wins and 3 losses. Local baseball star Lucas Lind is gearing up to represent Saskatchewan at the 15U Ray Carter Cup in Summerside, PEI. Team Sask opens tournament play this morning, taking on Team Quebec at 8:30. And in Major League Baseball, the Toronto Blue Jays dropped a tight 7-6 decision to the Tampa Bay Rays, despite a massive night from Alejandro Kirk, who had 2 RBI and a solo home run. The Jays are back in action for Game 3 this morning at 11:10. Check out today's sports roundup and more at DiscoverMooseJaw.com.
1: Now, your Discover Moose Jaw weather.
2: A sunny start to the day with a few clouds developing as we near a high of 28. The sky clears overnight, cooling to a low of 12. The sunshine picks back up as we head into the weekend, with highs of 28 tomorrow and 32 Saturday. A little cloud cover Sunday, high of 33. And the sunshine returns Monday with a high of 29. Find the full forecast at DiscoverMooseJaw.com and stream the radio anywhere and anytime from the Discover Moose Jaw app.

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0: Good morning and welcome to Thursday. I'm Callum McAnally and this is the Mix 103 Morning Show. We are over the hump and another day closer to the weekend. It's 9 degrees and looking to be another warm day as we're getting up to 28 for this afternoon. Full forecast is coming up in just a moment. Now, did you stop by our Taste of Summer charity barbecue yesterday? Because thanks to your support, we were able to raise $1,061 for Inclusion Moose Jaw. They have supported people with intellectual and cognitive disabilities in Moose Jaw since 1966. So all of those funds raised from our barbecue are going towards an amazing cause. And with that, we only have one more barbecue left this year. Our final Taste of Summer barbecue is happening on September 9th. That's 3 weeks from yesterday, and all proceeds then will be supporting the Warriors Education Fund. The Taste of Summer Charity Barbecue is presented by Fountain Tire with Laura's Disposal, Extreme Hockey, LBBV Auto Body, and Moose Jaw Funeral Home. Check out the full details on the Taste of Summer Charity Barbecues at discovermoosejaw.com or the Discover Moose Jaw app.
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5: Sun and cloud today, getting up to 28 this afternoon. Tonight's clear skies, low of 12. And then tomorrow, more sunshine and another high of 28. We're sitting at 9 degrees. You can find the full forecast at discovermoosejaw.com and stream Mix 103 anytime from the Discover Moose Jaw app. This is Benson Boone, Beautiful Things on Mix 103.

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1: Benson Boone on Mix 103, Beautiful Things. I'm Cal McAnally, and a Moose Jaw speed skater is trying something completely different. Skeleton. We'll hear from Elizabeth Rea right after Lord Royals on Mix 103.

0: The Mix 103 Morning Show, Lord and Royals. I'm Callum McAnally, and welcome to Thursday. It is 6:17 and 9 degrees as we get up to a high of 28 today. And check this out. A Moose Jaw speed skater has discovered a new sport through the RBC Training Ground Program. 17-year-old Elizabeth Rea was identified through national athlete testing and invited to try the sport of skeleton. She says that she had never considered the sport before being contacted.
1: They looked at my results and they were like, hey, I think you're fitted good for skeleton. And so I went to this camp in July and I turned out to like it.
0: Elizabeth attended two skeleton camps this year and says she hopes to continue the sport after graduating from high school. You can read more about Elizabeth's skeleton journey at discovermoosejaw.com or on the Discover Moose Jaw app. Gracie Abrams is up next.
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Happy Thursday. That's Talk and Time Machine. I'm Callum McAnally, and hope your coffee's tasting good this morning as we get a little closer to the weekend. Your Discover Moose Jaw News, Sports, and Weather updates with Cameron Kosh is coming right up, right after Rev and Control-Alt-Delete on Mix 103.

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2: Just a few clouds as it heats up to a high of 28 today. From the DiscoverMooseJaw.com newsroom, I'm Cameron Kosh. Rob Niederlof finished this year's Prairie Thousand campaign yesterday after cycling from Canmore, Alberta to 15-wing Moose Jaw. The journey raised funds and awareness for Wounded Warriors Canada's PTSD support dog program. The military veteran said it was meaningful to end a 1,000-kilometer journey at a military base.
3: Right now, we've raised over $100,000 in the last 5 years, and this year we have surpassed our $5,000 goal.
2: The campaign has raised more than $100,000 over the past 5 years for Wounded Warriors Canada. A Southeast Saskatchewan woman was sentenced on Tuesday on animal neglect offenses. Sean Slatt with more.
4: A woman was sentenced Tuesday in Weyburn Provincial Court to an 18-month suspended sentence after pleading guilty to animal negligent charges. Officers and Animal Protection Services found 92 animals in the residence in March of 2024. By May, officers found 53 live animals and 37 deceased. Defense cited the woman's mental health and physical health challenges, lack of criminal record, and her effort to create a more stable living environment. She must complete 25 hours of community service and donate $500 to the Weyburn Humane Society by the end of 2027. For Discover Moose Jaw News, I'm Sean Slott.
2: Inclusion Moose Jaw has been supporting people with intellectual and cognitive disabilities for 6 decades. The organization was established in Moose Jaw in 1966. Executive Director Lori Bender says his work is about inclusion.
5: Our focus is helping people belong, participate, build skills, and have meaningful connections in their community.
2: Inclusion Moose Jaw currently offers 5 programs, with fall applications now open. A company developing a space-based mirror system says its technology could eventually extend the hours that existing solar farms produce energy. TJ England reports.
6: Reflect Orbital says its first satellite, Arendil 1, will be used to test the technology and the safeguards around its use. The company says the reflected light would be equivalent to a full moon within the targeted area, and that it can create exclusion zones around protected habitats and astronomical observatories. Reflect Orbital says it's also commissioning independent environmental research to study the effects of artificial nighttime light on wildlife. The company says the first mission is expected to be one of several test missions as it works toward a larger satellite constellation. For Discover Moose Jaw News, I'm TJ England.
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2: Moose Jaw's Dane Roy is back in town after competing at the ISC World Men's Fastball Tournament in Melbourne, Ontario. He competed with the Delisle Diamond Dogs in the tournament that showcased the best club teams in the world. Here's Roy on the level of competition.
7: Definitely that they have fewer weaknesses, and they can, if they see a weakness on you, they're going to exploit it, and it's really up to you to figure it out from there.
2: The Diamond Dogs ended the tournament with 2 wins and 3 losses. Local baseball star Lucas Lind is gearing up to represent Saskatchewan at the 15U Ray Carter Cup in Summerside, PEI. Team Sask opens tournament play this morning, taking on Team Quebec at 8:30. And in Major League Baseball, the Toronto Blue Jays dropped a tight 7-6 decision to the Tampa Bay Rays, despite a massive night from Alejandro Kirk, who had 2 RBI and a solo home run.

0: The Jays are back in action for Game 3 this morning at 11:10. 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
0: A sunny start to the day with a few clouds developing as we near a high of 28. The sky clears overnight, cooling to a low of 12. The sunshine picks back up as we head into the weekend, with highs of 28 tomorrow and 32 Saturday. A little cloud cover Sunday, high of 33. And the sunshine returns Monday with a high of 29. Find the full forecast at discovermoosejaw.com and stream the radio anywhere and anytime from the Discover Moose Jaw app.
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Thursday morning, the sun is shining, and we're one day closer to the weekend. I'm Callum McAnally. Thanks for tuning in to Mix 103. We're going to hear from this week's Her Voice feature right after Alessia Cara, Scars to Your Beautiful on Mix 103. She-

0: 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Scars to your beautiful. I'm Callum McAnally, and happy Thursday. It's 6:40, and we are sitting at 9 degrees, warming up to a high of 28 for today. Now, our Her Voice feature this week is Laura Williams. Laura teaches horse riding. She's certified through Equestrian Canada as both an English and Western riding coach, and she spent years creating opportunities for people of all ages to experience horse riding. And she tells us why it's important for her to give back.
1: The kids that walk through my barn, I have a chance to influence them in a way that is positive. And I would hope that I influenced my students when I was a teacher. But this is a chance to actually teach them things like care for animals, respect for others, looking beyond skin color, religion, whatever. That doesn't matter. It's the person that's inside. And I would hope that the kids that come through my barn and the people gain a better respect for life and for the people that are in their world.
0: You can read more about Laura Williams at discovermoosejaw.com or on the app. Her Voice is presented by CCAM with Moose Jaw Psychology Services, Tim McLeod, MLA, Moose Jaw North, and Megan Patterson, MLA, Moose Jaw Waccamaw.
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0: Sun and cloud today, getting up to a high of 28. Tonight's clear skies, a low of 12. And then tomorrow, some sunshine, another high of 28. It's 9 degrees. You can find the full forecast at discovermoosejaw.com and stream Mix 103 anytime from the Discover Moose Jaw app. This is Teddy Swims, Mr. Know-It-All on Mix 103.

0: Mix 103. Welcome to Thursday. I'm Callum McAnally. It's 9 degrees up to 28 for this afternoon. And it's time for your road reports with Young & Young Automotive and Minute Muffler Brake & Wheel. 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So if you're hitting the highways, watch for workers on Highway 1 near Chaplin. There's also some construction on Highway 2 near Assiniboia. So be ready for delays when driving through there. On Highway 11 as well, there's some work happening around Craik, Bladworth, and between Dundurn and Saskatoon. Construction continues on the Highway 2 over Highway 1 overpass here in Moose Jaw. Work also continues on the Main Street South Bridge. There's service repair on the 1,000 block of 6th Ave Northwest, valve repair on Prince Crescent and on the 1,200 block of Simcoe Street and the 1,600 block of Caribou West. Water main repair on the 200 block of Laurier Street, curb repair on the 0 block of Iroquois East, and road repairs on the 1200 block of Willow Ave. Downtown, there's still a closure on the 0 block of Fairford West. Looking at gas prices, lowest to Moose Jaw's 157, many stations as high as 168. If there's anything else, let us know. 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
5: 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You're strong. You're a woman. 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It's like, yes, you can do this. And it's the idea that here, you're going to meet somebody you've never met before, but you're going to help them take their horse out. And by the time they come back, they're chatting, because they always talk. That's the impact.
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2: Mainly sunny and 28 today. 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A military veteran cyclist wrapped up his Prairie Thousand fundraiser at 15 Wing Moose Jaw yesterday. Rob Naderloff has spent the last 5 years riding about 1,000 kilometers to raise money and awareness for PTSD support dogs through wounded.

0: Sean Slatt with the details.
1: A woman has been sentenced to an 18-month suspended sentence after dozens of animals were found living in poor conditions at a Weyburn residence. Weyburn Provincial Court heard Tuesday that Animal Protection Services first received of a complaint about the home in March of 2024. Officers eventually found 92 animals, including dogs, cats, birds, rodents, reptiles, and spiders. When officers returned in May, they found 53 live animals and 37 deceased animals, with the Crown describing a drastic decline in living conditions. The woman pleaded guilty as part of a joint submission between the Crown and defense. For Discover Moose Jaw News, I'm Sean Slott.
0: Inclusion Moose Jaw has received $1,061 from this week's Taste of Summer Charity Barbecue. The money will help support the organization's five community programs. Executive Director Lori Bender says the funds will be put to work immediately.
2: It'll go right directly to our programs. So I have five programs: Moxie, Connection of Friends, Chat and Chill, Kids Club, and Teen Club.
0: The barbecue was part of the annual Taste of Summer Charity Barbecue series presented by Fountain Tire. And a company developing a satellite that reflects sunlight back to Earth says it will not illuminate Saskatchewan communities in the middle of the night. TJ England has more.
3: Reflect Orbital is developing a demonstration satellite called Arendelle 1 that would redirect sunlight to specific locations on Earth. The company says the light would be used for projects such as solar farms, search and rescue operations, and remote construction sites. Reflect Orbital says each service would require permits, local authority approval, and other safeguards before light is delivered. The company also says consultation with Indigenous communities, municipalities, and other local groups would be a precondition for providing the service. For Discover Moose Jaw News, I'm TJ England.
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0: Moose Jaw's Dane Roy is back home after competing at the ISC World Men's Fastball Tournament in Melbourne, Ontario. Roy suited up for the Delisle Diamond Dogs at the tournament, which featured some of the top club teams from around the world. Here's Roy on the level of competition.
5: Definitely they have fewer weaknesses, and they can, if they see a weakness on you, they're going to exploit it, and it's really up to you to figure it out from there.
0: The Diamond Dogs finished the tournament with a 2-3 record. Meanwhile, local baseball standout Lucas Lind is preparing to represent Saskatchewan at the 15U Ray Carter Cup in Summerside, PEI. Team Saskatchewan opens tournament play this morning against Quebec. And in Major League Baseball, the Toronto Blue Jays fell 7-6 to the Tampa Bay Rays despite a big night from Alejandro Kirk, who drove in two RBI and added a solo home run. The Jays wrap up the series this morning with first pitch set for 11-10. Check out today's sports roundup and more at discovermoosejaw.com.
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0: A sunny start to the day with a few clouds developing as we near a high of 28. The sky clears overnight, cooling to a low of 12. The sunshine picks back up as we head into the weekend with highs of 28 tomorrow and 32 Saturday. A little cloud cover Sunday, high of 33. And the sunshine returns Monday with a high of 29. 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

0: Martin Garrix and Ed Sheeran, Repeat It. Hey, good morning. I'm Callum McAnally, and thanks for tuning in to Mix 103 on your Thursday morning. It's 7:07, and we're sitting at 9 degrees. We're getting up to a high of 28 for this afternoon. And are you ready? Because we're playing the Mix Mind Melt. 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Smitty's is serving early bird breakfast every day until 11. Senior specials from 11 to close. Come and dine alone or with a large group. And it's your chance to win a $15 gift card to Bugsy's and Smitty's in the Town and Country Mall. Here is your question today. According to a recent survey, around 25% of people admit they've faked doing this while on the job. 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Around 25% of people admit that they've faked this while on the job. 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
9: The morning sunshine turns to a few clouds this afternoon, high of 28. The sky clears as we cool to a low of 12 overnight, and it's

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0: Ariana Grande in the Twilight Zone on Mix 103. I'm Callum McAnally, and we are playing the Mind Melt. 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About 25% of people admit they've faked doing this while on the job. What is it? 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
1: Being tired?
0: Being tired is not the answer. Sorry.
1: Okay, thank you.
0: Here's a text from Derek. Being sick. That's another good guess, but not correct. Steven says, is it caring about their coworker's kids or the thing that their kid did over the weekend? Nope, that's also not what we're going for. Chris says, pretending to know how to do something. Nope, that's not it. Jenna says, saying you're done a task when you're not. Nope, that's also wrong. So about 25% of people admit they've faked doing this while on the job. What is it? Call or text now, 692-2649. And you could win a $15 gift card to Bugsy's and Smitty's in the Town and Country Mall. 692-2MIX. 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

0: The Mix 103 Morning Show, Hozier, Take Me to Church. I'm Callum McAnally. Good morning and happy Thursday as we're one day closer to the weekend. It's 7:19. We're sitting at 12 degrees, getting up to 28 for this afternoon. And we're playing the Mind Melt. It is your chance to win a $15 gift card to Bugsy and Smitty's in the Town of Country Mall. Here's the question. About 25% of people admit they've faked doing this while on the job. What is it? Call or text now, 6922-MIX, and you could be a world champion today. Here's a text from Kelly. Says, working. Nope, that's not the answer. Sorry, Kelly. Shonda says, being injured. It's another good guess, but not correct. Here's one from Jessica. They fake a smile. Nope, that's not what we're going for today. Laura is on the line.
1: I was going to say being on the phone, like taking a phone call.
0: Well, Laura, that is correct. Congratulations.
1: Awesome.
0: Yeah, you are today's Mind Melt World Champion and the winner of a $15 gift card to Bugsy's and Smitty's in the Town and Country Mall.
1: That's awesome. That makes

0: happy. It's my birthday, so.
1: Today is your birthday?
0: Today is my birthday, yep.
1: Happy birthday, Laura.
0: Thank you.
1: Do you have any big celebrations planned?
0: I do not, no.
1: Well, maybe you'll have to head down to Bugsy's or Smitty's.
0: I might have to, yes.
1: Right on. Well, congrats again, Laura, and enjoy your birthday today. 25% of people have admitted that they've faked being on a phone call while at work. So next time you see your coworker on the phone, just know there may be a small chance that they're faking it. Thanks for playing along with the Mind Melt today. Alex Warren is up next.
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1: Just a few clouds as it heats up to a high of 28 today. From the DiscoverMooseJaw.com newsroom, I'm Cameron Kosh. Rob Niederlof finished this year's Prairie Thousand campaign yesterday after cycling from Canmore, Alberta to 15-wing Moose Jaw. The journey raised funds and awareness for Wounded Warriors Canada's PTSD support dog program. The military veteran said it was meaningful to end a 1,000-kilometer journey at a military base.
2: Right now, we've raised over $100,000 in the last 5 years, and this year we have surpassed our $5,000 goal.
1: The campaign has raised more than $100,000 over the past 5 years for Wounded Warriors Canada. A Southeast Saskatchewan woman was sentenced on Tuesday on animal neglect offenses. Sean Slatt with more.
3: A woman was sentenced Tuesday in Weyburn Provincial Court to an 18-month suspended sentence after pleading guilty to animal negligent charges. Officers and Animal Protection Services found 92 animals in the residence in March of 2024. By May, officers found 53 live animals and 37 deceased. Defense cited the woman's mental health and physical health challenges, lack of criminal record, and her effort to create a more stable living environment. She must complete 25 hours of community service and donate $500 to the Weyburn Humane Society by the end of 2027. For Discover Moose Jaw News, I'm Sean Slott.
1: Inclusion Moose Jaw has been supporting people with intellectual and cognitive disabilities for 6 decades. The organization was established in Moose Jaw in 1966. Executive Director Lori Bender says his work is about inclusion.
4: Our focus is helping people belong, participate, build skills, and have meaningful connections in their community.
1: Inclusion Moose Jaw currently offers 5 programs, with fall applications now open. A company developing a space-based mirror system says its technology could eventually extend the hours that existing solar farms produce energy. TJ England reports.
5: Reflect Orbital says its first satellite, Arendil 1, will be used to test the technology and the safeguards around its use. The company says the reflected light would be equivalent to a full moon within the targeted area, and that it can create exclusion zones around protected habitats and astronomical observatories. Reflect Orbital says it's also commissioning independent environmental research to study the effects of artificial nighttime light on wildlife. The company says the first mission is expected to be one of several test missions as it works toward a larger satellite constellation. For Discover Moose Jaw News, I'm TJ England.
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1: Moose Jaw's Dane Roy is back home after competing at the ISC World Men's Fastball Tournament in Melbourne, Ontario. Roy suited up for the Delisle Diamond Dogs at the tournament, which featured some of the top club teams from around the world. Here's Roy on the level of competition.
6: Definitely that they have fewer weaknesses, and they can, if they see a weakness on you, they're going to exploit it, and it's really up to you to figure it out from

0: The Diamond Dogs finished the tournament with a 2-3 record. Meanwhile, local baseball standout Lucas Lind is preparing to represent Saskatchewan at the 15U Ray Carter Cup in Summerside PEI. Team Saskatchewan opens tournament play this morning against Quebec. And in Major League Baseball, the Toronto Blue Jays fell 7-6 to the Tampa Bay Rays despite a big night from Alejandro Kirk, who drove in two RBI and added a solo home run. The Jays wrap up the series this morning with first pitch set for 11-10. Check out today's sports roundup and more at discovermoosejaw.com.
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0: A sunny start to the day with a few clouds developing as we near a high of 28. The sky clears overnight, cooling to a low of 12. The sunshine picks back up as we head into the weekend with highs of 28 tomorrow and 32 Saturday. A little cloud cover Sunday, high of 33. And the sunshine returns Monday with a high of 29. Find the full forecast at discovermoosejaw.com and stream the radio anywhere and anytime from the Discover Moose Jaw app.
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Miles Smith, Stargazing. Good morning. I'm Callum McAnally. And you got to check this out. There's a new Facebook group that's aimed at helping Moosejavians put extra backyard produce to good use. We'll learn more about this group right after Tate McRae. You Broke Me First on Mix 103.

0: The Mix 103 Morning Show, Tate McRae, You Broke Me First. I'm Callum McAnally, and it's Thursday morning. We are one day closer to the weekend. We're over the hump. It's 12 degrees, and we're warming up to a high of 28. A new Moose Jaw Facebook group is helping residents put extra backyard produce to good use. Leo Milligan started the group after a joke about offering a fruit removal service led to dozens of responses from people with fruit to share. He says the idea quickly grew into a community project.
1: There were so many comments of people with trees available, and there was one lady who made a comment going, hey, why don't you just make the group and you guys can work on it together.
0: The group also connects excess produce with the Moose Jaw and District Food Bank. You can read more about the Moose Jaw Produce Sharing Facebook group on discovermoosejaw.com or on the Discover Moose Jaw app.
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0: Sun and cloud today as we reach a high of 28. Tonight's clear skies, a low of 12. And then tomorrow, sunshine, another high of 28. It's currently 12 degrees. You can find the full forecast at discovermoosejaw.com and stream Mix 103 anytime from the Discover Moose Jaw app. This is Harry Styles, American Girls, on Mix 103.

0: Lolo and the Punisher on a Thursday morning. I'm Callum McAnally. The sun is shining. It's 12 degrees as we're warming up to a high of 28 for this afternoon. Thanks for tuning in to Mix 103 this morning. Moose Jaw's Dane Roy is back home after competing at the ISC World Men's Fastball Tournament in Melbourne, Ontario. He suited up for the Delisle Diamond Dogs at the tournament, which featured some of the top club teams from around the world. The Diamond Dogs finished the tournament with a 2-3 record. You can read more about Dane Roy and the tournament at discovermoosejaw.com or on the app. Britney Spears coming up next.
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Happy Thursday. Hope your coffee is tasting good this morning as we get another day closer to the weekend. It's 12 degrees up to 28 for this afternoon. Your new sports and weather update with Cameron Kosh is coming up right after Maroon 5, Love Somebody on Mix 103.

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2: Mainly sunny and 28 today. From the DiscoverMooseJaw.com newsroom, I'm Cameron Kosh. A military veteran cyclist wrapped up his Prairie Thousand fundraiser at 15 Wing Moose Jaw yesterday. Rob Naderloff has spent the last 5 years riding about 1,000 kilometers to raise money and awareness for PTSD support dogs through Wounded Warriors Canada. He said the support has been overwhelming.
3: Wherever we stop, we try to get to legions or a base or something. So this was really nice to be able to stop here in Moose Jaw this year and see the reception that I got.
2: Naderloff's Prairie Thousand started in Canmore, Alberta, 9 days ago. A woman charged for animal neglect appeared in court Tuesday. Here's Sean Slatt with the details.
4: A woman has been sentenced to an 18-month suspended sentence after dozens of animals were found living in poor conditions at a Weyburn residence. Weyburn Provincial Court heard Tuesday that Animal Protection Services first received of a complaint about the home in March of 2024. Officers eventually found 92 animals, including dogs, cats, birds, rodents, reptiles,

0: programs. Executive Director Lori Bender says the funds will be put to work immediately.
1: It'll go right directly to our programs. So I have five programs: Moxie, Connection of Friends, Chat and Chill, Kids Club, and Teen Club.
0: The barbecue was part of the annual Taste of Summer Charity Barbecue Series presented by Fountain Tire. And a company developing a satellite that reflects sunlight back to Earth says it will not illuminate Saskatchewan communities in the middle of the night. TJ England has more.
2: Reflect Orbital is developing a demonstration satellite called Arendelle 1 that would redirect sunlight to specific locations on Earth. The company says the light would be used for projects such as solar farms, search and rescue operations, and remote construction sites. Reflect Orbital says each service would require permits, local authority approval, and other safeguards before light is delivered. The company also says consultation with Indigenous communities, municipalities, and other local groups would be a precondition for providing the service. For Discover Moose Jaw News, I'm TJ England.
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0: Moose Jaw's Dane Roy is back home after competing at the ISC World Men's Fastball Tournament in Melbourne, Ontario. Roy suited up for the Delisle Diamond Dogs at the tournament, which featured some of the top club teams from around the world. Here's Roy on the level of competition.
4: Definitely they have fewer weaknesses, and they can, if they see a weakness on you, they're going to exploit it, and it's really up to you to figure it out from there.
0: The Diamond Dogs finished the tournament with a 2-3 record. Meanwhile, local baseball standout Lucas Lind is preparing to represent Saskatchewan at the 15U Ray Carter Cup in Summerside, PEI. Team Saskatchewan opens tournament play this morning against Quebec. And in Major League Baseball, the Toronto Blue Jays fell 7-6 to the Tampa Bay Rays, despite a big night from Alejandro Kirk, who drove in two RBI and added a solo home run. The Jays wrap up the series this morning with first pitch set for 11:10. Check out today's sports roundup and more at discovermoosejaw.com.
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0: A sunny start to the day with a few clouds developing as we near a high of 28. The sky clears overnight, cooling to a low of 12. The sunshine picks back up as we head into the weekend with highs of 28 tomorrow and 32 Saturday. A little cloud cover Sunday, high of 33. And the sunshine returns Monday with a high of 29. 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
1: Happy Thursday. That's Benson Boone, The Time of My Life on Moose Jaw's Mix 103. Good morning. I'm Callum McAnally. It is 12 degrees, and it's going to be hot again today as we reach a high of 28 for this afternoon. Hey, did you stop by our Taste of Summer charity barbecue yesterday? Because thanks to your support, we were able to raise $1,061 for Inclusion Moose Jaw. They've supported people with intellectual and cognitive disabilities in Moose Jaw since 1966. So all of those funds are going towards a great cause. Now, with that barbecue in the books, we only have one more barbecue left this year. Our final Taste of Summer barbecue is happening September 9th. That's 3 weeks from yesterday. All proceeds then will be supporting the Warriors Education Fund. The Taste of Summer Charity Barbecue presented by Fountain Tire with Culligan Water Conditioning of Moose Jaw, Devo's Car Wash, J. Wilk Landscaping, W.J. 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
1: Sun and cloud today, reach a high of 28 in the afternoon. Tonight's clear skies, a low of 12. And then tomorrow's sunshine, another high of 28. We're sitting at 16 degrees. You can find the full forecast at discovermoosejaw.com and stream Mix 103 anytime from the Discover Moose Jaw app. This is Rema and Selena Gomez.

X103, Rema and Selena Gomez, Calm Down. I'm Callum McAnally, and there is less than 2 weeks now until the first day back to school. We're going to take a look at some back to school shopping prices right after Justin Bieber, Love Yourself on Mix 103. For all that's-

0: love yourself. The Mix 103 Morning Show with Justin Bieber, Love Yourself. Good morning, I'm Callum McAnally. Welcome to Thursday. We're over the hump and one day closer to the weekend. It is 16 degrees, warming up to 28 for this afternoon. It's going to be another hot one. Back to school shopping is underway. Have you started yours yet? Already done? A look at local school supply lists and prices shows that the cost can vary quite a bit. For younger students, families can spend as little as $15 to $25 on basics like crayons, markers, and glue. By grade 6 to 8, that can climb to between $65 and $95 for a typical shopping trip. And high school students could cost families anywhere from $75 to $120 before backpacks, indoor shoes, or clothes. So how's your list looking so far? How are you saving during back-to-school shopping this year? Let's talk, call or text on the talk and text line 692-2MIX. That's 692-2649. Dracula is up next.
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I'm

Thursday morning, it's 16 degrees, warming up to 28 for this afternoon. I'm Callum McAnally. Hope you're having a good start to your day. Your new sports and weather update with Cameron Kosh is coming up in just a moment, right after the weekend. Take My Breath on Mix 103.

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1: Just a few clouds as it heats up to a high of 28 today. From the DiscoverMooseJaw.com newsroom, I'm Cameron Kosh. Rob Niederlof finished this year's Prairie Thousand campaign yesterday after cycling from Canmore, Alberta to 15-wing Moose Jaw. The journey raised funds and awareness for Wounded Warriors Canada's PTSD support dog program. The military veteran said it was meaningful to end a 1,000-kilometer journey at a military base.
2: Right now, we've raised over $100,000 in the last 5 years, and this year we have surpassed our $5,000 goal.
1: The campaign has raised more than $100,000 over the past 5 years for Wounded Warriors Canada. A Southeast Saskatchewan woman was sentenced on Tuesday on animal neglect offenses. Sean Slatt with more.
3: A woman was sentenced Tuesday in Weyburn Provincial Court to an 18-month suspended sentence after pleading guilty to animal negligent charges. Officers and Animal Protection Services found 92 animals in the residence in March of 2024. By May, officers found 53 live animals and 37 deceased. Defense cited the woman's mental health and physical health challenges, lack of criminal record, and her effort to create a more stable living environment. She must complete 25 hours of community service and donate $500 to the Weyburn Humane Society by the end of 2027. For Discover Moose Jaw News, I'm Sean Slott.
1: Inclusion Moose Jaw has been supporting people with intellectual and cognitive disabilities for 6 decades. The organization was established in Moose Jaw in 1966. Executive Director Lori Bender says his work is about inclusion.
4: Our focus is helping people belong, participate, build skills, and have meaningful connections in their community.
1: Inclusion Moose Jaw currently offers 5 programs, with fall applications now open. A company developing a space-based mirror system says its technology could eventually extend the hours that existing solar farms produce energy. TJ England reports.
5: Reflect Orbital says its first satellite, Arendil-1, will be used to test the technology and the safeguards around its use.

0: The company says the reflected light would be equivalent to a full moon within the targeted area, and that it can create exclusion zones around protected habitats and astronomical observatories. Reflect Orbital says it's also commissioning independent environmental research to study the effects of artificial nighttime light on wildlife. The company says the first mission is expected to be one of several test missions as it works toward a larger satellite constellation. For Discover Moose Jaw News, I'm TJ England.
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2: Moose Jaw's Dane Roy is back home after competing at the ISC World Men's Fastball Tournament in Melbourne, Ontario. Roy suited up for the Delisle Diamond Dogs at the tournament, which featured some of the top club teams from around the world. Here's Roy on the level of competition.
3: Definitely they have fewer weaknesses, and they can, if they see a weakness on you, they're going to exploit it, and it's really up to you to figure it out from there.
2: The Diamond Dogs finished the tournament with a 2-3 record. Meanwhile, local baseball standout Lucas Lind is preparing to represent Saskatchewan at the 15U Ray Carter Cup in Summerside, PEI. Team Saskatchewan opens tournament play this morning against Quebec. And in Major League Baseball, the Toronto Blue Jays fell 7-6 to the Tampa Bay Rays, despite a big night from Alejandro Kirk, who drove in two RBI and added a solo home run. The Jays wrap up the series this morning with first pitch set for 11-10. Check out today's sports roundup and more at discovermoosejaw.com.
1: Now, your Discover Moose Jaw weather.
2: A sunny start to the day with a few clouds developing as we near a high of 28. The sky clears overnight, cooling to a low of 12. The sunshine picks back up as we head into the weekend, with highs of 28 tomorrow and 32 Saturday. A little cloud cover Sunday, high of 33. And the sunshine returns Monday with a high of 29. Find the full forecast at discovermoosejaw.com and stream the radio anywhere and anytime from the Discover Moose Jaw app.
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Dua Lipa, Don't Start Now. Hey, I'm Cal McAnally, and thanks for tuning in to Mix 103. A Moose Jaw speed skater is trying something completely different, skeleton. We'll hear from Elizabeth Rea right after Coleman Hell, Two Heads on Mix 103. There must be something.

0: The Mix 103 Morning Show. That's Coleman Hell, Two Heads. I'm Callum McAnally. Good morning and welcome to Thursday. It's 8:42, 16 degrees. It is going to be warm again today, getting up to 28 for this afternoon. A Moose Jaw speed skater has discovered a new sport through the RBC Training Ground Program. 17-year-old Elizabeth Rea was identified through national athlete testing and invited to try the sport of skeleton. She says that she'd never even considered the sport before being contacted.
1: They looked at my results and they were like, hey, I think you're fitted good for skeleton. And so I went to this camp in July and I turned out to like it.
0: Elizabeth attended two skeleton camps this year and says she hopes to continue in the sport after graduating from high school. You can read more about Elizabeth's skeleton journey at discovermoosejaw.com or on the Discover Moose Jaw app. Bruno Mars is up next.
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0: Sun and cloud today. We're getting up to a high of 28. Tonight's clear skies, a low of 12. And then tomorrow's sunshine, another high of 28. And we're looking at temperatures into the 30s for this weekend. We're sitting at 16 degrees. Find the full forecast at discovermoosejaw.com and stream Mix 103 anytime from the Discover Moose Jaw app. This is Bruno Mars, Risk It All.

0: The Mix 103 Morning Show. I'm Callum McAnally. Good morning and happy Thursday. It's 16 degrees. We're warming up to a high of 28 for this afternoon. And it's time for your road reports with Young & Young Automotive, a Minute Muffler, Brake & Wheel. Whether you need a quick oil change, brake service, or routine vehicle maintenance, Young & Young Automotive has you covered. If you're hitting the highways, watch for workers on Highway 1 near Chaplin. There's also construction on Highway 2 near Assiniboia. Be ready for delays when driving through there. There's also some work on Highway 11 happening around Craik, Bladworth, and between Dundurn and Saskatoon. Construction continues on the Highway 2 over Highway 1 overpass, so be sure to follow the signs and slow down when driving through there. Work also continues in Moose Jaw on the Main Street South Bridge. There's also service repair on the 1,000 block of 6th Ave Northwest, valve repair on Prince Crescent, on the 1,200 block of Simcoe Street, and the 1,600 block of Caribou West. Water main repair on the 200 block of Laurier Street, curb repair on the 0 block of Iroquois East, and road repairs on the 1,200 block of Willow Ave. Downtown, there's still closure on the 0 block of Fairford West. Looking at gas prices, the lowest in Moose Jaw is $1.57. Many stations as high as 168. If there's anything else, let us know. Call or text the Talk and Text line 692-2MIX.
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2: Mainly sunny and 28 today. 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A military veteran cyclist wrapped up his Prairie Thousand fundraiser at 15 Wing Moose Jaw yesterday. Rob Naderloff has spent the last 5 years riding about 1,000 kilometers to raise money and awareness for PTSD support dogs through Wounded Warriors Canada. He said the support has been overwhelming.
3: Wherever we stop, we try to get to legions or a base or something. So this was really nice

0: to be able to stop here in Moose Jaw this year and see the reception that I got.
1: Naderlof's Prairie Thousand started in Canmore, Alberta, 9 days ago. A woman charged for animal neglect appeared in court Tuesday. Here's Sean Slatt with the details.
2: A woman has been sentenced to an 18-month suspended sentence after dozens of animals were found living in poor conditions at a Weyburn residence. Weyburn Provincial Court heard Tuesday that Animal Protection Services first received of a complaint about the home in March of 2024. Officers eventually found 92 animals, including dogs, cats, birds, rodents, reptiles, and spiders. When officers returned in May, they found 53 live animals and 37 deceased animals, with the Crown describing a drastic decline in living conditions. The woman pleaded guilty as part of a joint submission between the Crown and defense. For Discover Moose Jaw News, I'm Sean Slott.
1: Inclusion Moose Jaw has received $1,061 from this week's Taste of Summer Charity Barbecue. The money will help support the organization's 5 community programs. Executive Director Lori Bender says the funds will be put to work immediately.
3: It'll go right directly to our programs. So I have 5 programs.

0: projects such as solar farms, search and rescue operations, and remote construction sites. Reflect Orbital says each service would require permits, local authority approval, and other safeguards before light is delivered. The company also says consultation with Indigenous communities, municipalities, and other local groups would be a precondition for providing the service. For Discover Moose Jaw News, I'm TJ England.
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2: Moose Jaw's Dane Roy is back home after competing at the ISC World Men's Fastball Tournament in Melbourne, Ontario. Roy suited up for the Delisle Diamond Dogs at the tournament, which featured some of the top club teams from around the world. Here's Roy on the level of competition.
3: Definitely that they have fewer weaknesses, and they can, if they see a weakness on you, they're going to exploit it, and it's really up to you to figure it out from there.
2: The Diamond Dogs finished the tournament with a 2-3 record. Meanwhile, local baseball standout Lucas Lind is preparing to represent Saskatchewan at the 15U Ray Carter Cup in Summerside, PEI. Team Saskatchewan opens tournament play this morning against Quebec. And in Major League Baseball, the Toronto Blue Jays fell 7-6 to the Tampa Bay Rays, despite a big night from Alejandro Kirk, who drove in two RBI and added a solo home run. The Jays wrap up the series this morning with first pitch set for 11-10. Check out today's sports roundup and more at discovermoosejaw.com.
1: Now, your Discover Moose Jaw weather.
2: A sunny start to the day with a few clouds developing as we near a high of 28. The sky clears overnight, cooling to a low of 12. The sunshine picks back up as we head into the weekend, with highs of 28 tomorrow and 32 Saturday. A little cloud cover Sunday, high of 33. And the sunshine returns Monday with a high of 29. Find the full forecast at discovermoosejaw.com and stream the radio anywhere and anytime from the Discover Moose Jaw app.
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That's the Bare Naked Ladies 1 week. I'm Callum McAdallion. Happy Thursday as we get one day closer to the weekend. Lots of great 90s songs on the way. We're going to hear Sting, The Tragically Hip, Hootie and the Blowfish, and more. Right now it's Sheryl Crow, If It Makes You Happy, on Mix 103.

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0: 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So our Her Voice feature this week is Laura Williams. Laura teaches horse riding. She's certified through Equestrian Canada as both an English and Western riding coach, and she spent years creating opportunities for people of all ages to experience horse riding. She tells us why it's important for her to give back.
1: The kids that walk through my barn, I have a chance to influence them in a way that is positive. And I would hope that I influenced my students when I was a teacher. But this is a chance to actually teach them things like care for animals, respect for others, looking beyond skin color, religion, whatever. That doesn't matter. It's the person that's inside. And I would hope that the kids that come through my barn and the people gain a better respect for life and for the people that are in their world.
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6: The morning sunshine turns to a few clouds this afternoon, high of 28. The sky clears as we cool to a low of 12 overnight, and it's a high of 28 as the sunshine returns tomorrow. Find the full forecast at DiscoverMooseJaw.com and stream the radio anywhere and anytime from the Discover Moose Jaw app.
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0: 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I'm Callum McAnally, and thanks for tuning in to Mix 103. 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They're an important part to our community, and all those funds are going towards a great cause. And with that, we only have one more barbecue left this year. Our final Taste of Summer charity barbecue is happening September 9th. All proceeds then will be supporting the Warriors Education Fund. It's the Taste of Summer charity barbecue presented by Fountain Tire with Loris Disposal, Extreme Hockey, LBBD Auto Body, and Moose Jaw Funeral Home. 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
2: Hello, sports fans. 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You can get tickets at sastix.ca or the Temple Gardens Center box office, but only until September 18th. It's a great evening where we honor our inductees, see some old friends, tell some stories, and make some new memories.
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4: The morning sunshine turns to a few clouds this afternoon. High of 28. The sky clears as we cool to a low of 12 overnight. And it's a high of 28 as the sunshine returns tomorrow. 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

0: 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And it's going to be hot over the next couple of days, reaching a high of 28 for this afternoon. To kick off the weekend tomorrow, another high of 28 and then into the 30s for this weekend. 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

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Where's Your Girlfriend? I'm Callum McAnally. Good morning. And we were able to raise over $1,000 for Inclusion Moose Jaw at yesterday's Taste of Summer charity barbecue. 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
8: The morning sunshine turns to a few clouds this afternoon, high of 28. The sky clears as we cool to a low of 12 overnight, and it's a high of 28 as the sunshine returns tomorrow. Find the full forecast at discovermoosejaw.com and stream the radio anywhere and anytime from the Discover Moose Jaw app.
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I'm Callum McAnally, and Moose Jaw's Dane Roy is back home after competing at the ISC World Men's Fastball Tournament in Melbourne, Ontario. 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
9: The morning sunshine turns to a few clouds this afternoon. High of 28. The sky clears as we cool to a low of 12 overnight, and it's a high of 28 as the sunshine returns tomorrow. Find the full forecast at discovermoosejaw.com and stream the radio anywhere and anytime from the Discover Moose Jaw app.
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0: The weekend can't feel my face. I'm Cal McAnally. Good morning and happy Thursdays. We're one day closer to the weekend. Hey, check this out. A new Moose Jaw Facebook group is helping residents put extra backyard produce to good use. Leo Milligan started up this group after a joke about offering a fruit removal service led to dozens of responses from people with fruit to share. He says the idea quickly grew into a community project.
1: There were so many comments of people with trees available. And there was one lady who made a comment going, hey, why don't you just make a group and you guys can work on it together.
0: The group also connects excess produce with the Moose Jaw and District Food Bank. You can read more about the Moose Jaw Produce Sharing Facebook group on discovermoosejaw.com or on the app.
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2: Mainly sunny and 28 today. 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A military veteran cyclist wrapped up his Prairie Thousand fundraiser at 15 Wing Moose Jaw yesterday. Rob Naderloff has spent the last 5 years riding about 1,000 kilometers to raise money and awareness for PTSD support dogs through Wounded Warriors Canada. He said the support has been overwhelming.
3: Wherever we stop, we try to get to legions or a base or something. So this was really nice to be able to stop here in Moose Jaw this year and see the reception that I got.
2: Naderloff's Prairie Thousand started in Canmore, Alberta, 9 days ago. A woman charged for animal neglect appeared in court Tuesday. Here's Sean Slatt with the details.
4: A woman has been sentenced to an 18-month suspended sentence after dozens of animals were found living in poor conditions at a Weyburn residence. Weyburn Provincial Court heard Tuesday that Animal Protection Services first received of a complaint about the home in March of 2024. Officers eventually found 92 animals, including dogs, cats, birds, rodents, reptiles, and spiders. When officers returned in May, they found 53 live animals and 37 deceased animals, with the Crown describing a drastic decline in living conditions. The woman pleaded guilty as part of a joint submission between the Crown and defense. For Discover Moose Jaw News, I'm Sean Slott.
2: Inclusion Moose Jaw has received $1,061 from this week's Taste of Summer Charity Barbecue. The money will help support the organization's 5 community programs. Executive Director Lori Bender says the funds will be put to work immediately.
5: It'll go right directly to our programs. So I have 5 programs: Moxie, Connection of Friends, Chat and Chill, Kids Club, and Teen Club.
2: The barbecue was part of the annual Taste of Summer Charity Barbecue series presented by Fountain Tire. And a company developing a satellite that reflects sunlight back to Earth says it will not illuminate Saskatchewan communities in the middle of the night. TJ England has more.
6: Reflect Orbital is developing a demonstration satellite called Arendelle 1 that would redirect sunlight to specific locations on Earth. The company says the light would be used for projects such as solar farms, search and rescue operations, and remote construction sites. Reflect Orbital says each service would require permits, local authority approval, and other safeguards before light is delivered. The company also says consultation with Indigenous communities, municipalities, and other local groups would be a precondition for providing the service. For Discover Moose Jaw News, I'm TJ England.
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2: Moose Jaw's Dane Roy is back home after competing at the ISC World Men's Fastball Tournament in Melbourne, Ontario. Roy suited up for the Delisle Diamond Dogs at the tournament, which featured some of the top club teams from around the world. Here's Roy on the level of competition.
7: Definitely that they have fewer weaknesses, and they can, if they see a weakness on you, they're going to exploit it, and it's really up to you to figure it out from there.
2: The Diamond Dogs finished the tournament with a 2-3 record. Meanwhile, local baseball standout Lucas Lind is preparing to represent Saskatchewan at the 15U Ray Carter Cup in Summerside, PEI. Team Saskatchewan opens tournament play this morning against Quebec. And in Major League Baseball, the Toronto Blue Jays fell 7-6 to the Tampa Bay Rays despite a big night from Alejandro Kirk, who drove in 2 RBI and added a solo home run. The Jays wrap up the series this morning with first pitch set for 11:10. Check out today's sports roundup and more at DiscoverMooseJaw.com.
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2: A sunny start to the day with a few clouds developing as we near a high of 28. The sky clears overnight, cooling to a low of 12. The sunshine picks back up as we head into the weekend, with highs of 28 tomorrow and 32 Saturday. A little cloud cover Sunday, high of 33. And the sunshine returns Monday with a high of 29. Find the full forecast at DiscoverMooseJaw.com and stream the radio anywhere and anytime from the Discover Moose Jaw app.
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I'm Callum McAnally, and did you hear about this? 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Repeat It. Stay.

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1: It's Courtney Fielder, and we're joined now with our latest Her Voice nominee, Laura Williams, who's someone who's influenced you along your path.
2: I have so many role models that are such powerful, dynamic, amazing women, but I'm going to be really boring and take you back to something that I saw when I was in high school. When I was in high school, I saw a film by Marlo Thomas, and she was an actress at the time, and it was called Free to Be, You and Me. It was a collection of stories about people that were able to do the things that were important to them. One was a fairy tale where they didn't get married. They just did their own thing. Another one was a story about a grown man saying it's all right to cry. I always thought that that was kind of a turning point because we don't allow ourselves to be who we are, and nor does society. So if we can be accepted for who we are, regardless of what you are or how you are or whatever, then we've done something.
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10: The morning sunshine turns to a few clouds this afternoon. High of 28. The sky clears as we cool to a low of 12 overnight, and it's a high of 28 as the sunshine returns tomorrow. Find the full forecast at discovermoosejaw.com and stream the radio anywhere and anytime from the Discover Moose Jaw app.
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Happy Thursday. We are over the hump and one day closer to the weekend. I'm Callum McAnally, up to a high of 28 degrees for this afternoon. 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
1: Hello, sports fans. This is Larry Graham from the Moose Jaw and District Sports Hall of Fame. 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It's a great evening where we honor our inductees, see some old friends, tell some stories, and make some new memories.
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2: Now, your Discover Moose Jaw weather.
6: The morning sunshine turns to a few clouds this afternoon, high of 28. The sky clears as we cool to a low of 12 overnight, and it's a high of 28 as the sunshine returns tomorrow. 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

0: 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I'm Callum McAnally. Good morning. We're reaching a high of 28 degrees for this afternoon, 28 again to kick off the weekend tomorrow. And it is going to be hot this weekend with temperatures into the 30s. You can find that full forecast anytime at discovermoosejaw.com or on the Discover Moose Jaw app.
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If things go wrong, it's just incidental. 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Yeah, you wanna ride in six, you wanna dine in the six. But when I lean for the kiss, you said I'll probably send you some pics. And I'm

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2: A few clouds and a low of 12 tonight. In the DiscoverMooseJaw.com newsroom, I'm J.D. Houghton. The Moose Jaw Police Service says calls for service are down more than 6% so far this year. Chief Robert Davis says that there are a couple of reasons why that could be happening.
3: We're operating with healthy numbers right now in the police service, so the platoons are pretty well staffed. We have the Viper out there, so I'm hopeful that that presence and visibility of the officers and the Viper is playing a big part in driving the calls for service down. People are less apt to misbehave.
2: Davis adds a visible police presence can help deter crime before it happens, making Moose Jaw a safer place for you and your family. SGI is reminding drivers to slow down and stay focused as students return to school across Saskatchewan. The Crown Corporation says school zones will see more vehicles and pedestrians as the new school year begins. SGI communications consultant Michaela Solomon says speeding remains a major concern.
4: The faster a vehicle is moving, the greater risk of injury or fatality or collision. That's why obeying those posted speed limits is so important.
2: Solomon says drivers should also avoid distractions, including cell phones, and know the speed limits and hours for school zones in their community. Saskatchewan Crime Stoppers and the Moose Jaw RCMP are asking for your help to recover several stolen items. A 2018 Arctic Cat Wildcat Sport was reported stolen from a property east of Moose Jaw on August 18th. In a separate incident, a blue Polaris RMK 600 snowmobile with yellow and orange decals along with a generator and a set of winter tires were also reported stolen. If you have any

0: information, you can call Saskatchewan Crime Stoppers or submit a tip online. From potholes and pavement to playgrounds, this year's construction season continues to leave its mark on the city. With the mid-season check-in, here's Cameron Kosh.
1: The city's latest update says crews have completed work at 174 sidewalk, curb, and gutter locations, nearly 3 kilometers of roadway paving, and finished major infrastructure renewal work on parts of Cotto Street West and Pasco Drive.

0: Hundreds of ring-necked pheasants now settled into new habitat around the city. Nearly 500 birds have been released as part of the group's annual program over the past few years. Federation Director Kim Robinson says the key is finding the right kind of habitat for the birds to thrive.
1: We find anywhere, you know, along the Moose Jaw River or kind of southwest towards Gravelburg. There's a lot of good riverbed coverage down there.
0: The Federation bans the birds ahead of release, allowing their movements and population growth to be tracked.
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0: The Moose Jaw Warriors have finalized their coaching staff ahead of this season, adding four new faces to the bench. Darren McKechnie and Rob Holine have been added as assistant coaches, while Brett Clark and Ryan Pollock will join the team in different supporting roles. The four members will join Scott King, who was named the team's new head coach earlier this month. The Warriors open their preseason schedule on September 2nd against the Pats in Regina. You can read more about the new additions in our article online right now. Moose Jaw's Dane Roy is back in town after competing at the ISC World Men's Fastball Tournament in Melbourne, Ontario. He competed with the Delisle Diamond Dogs in the tournament that showcased the best club teams in the world. Here's Roy on the level of competition.
3: Definitely they have fewer weaknesses, and they can, if they see a weakness on you, they're going to exploit it, and it's really up to you to figure it out from there.
0: The Diamond Dogs ended the tournament with two wins and three losses. Moose Jaw's own Lucas Lind and Team Saskatchewan dropped their opener 10-1 to Quebec this morning at the 15U Ray Carter Cup in PEI. They will take on Alberta and BC tomorrow. Week 12 in the CFL kicks off tonight with the winless Ottawa Redblacks taking on the 8-1 Alouettes in Montreal. And the Toronto Blue Jays are in action right now down in Tampa Bay against the Rays. You can check out today's sports roundup and more at discovermoosejaw.com.
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4: A mix of sun and cloud this afternoon with northwest winds at 20 kilometers an hour, giving us a high of 28. Tonight, skies clear up with winds easing, low of 12. Friday, bright and clear to start, high of 28. Saturday, lots of sunshine with a high of 32. Sunday, a mix of sun and cloud with a high of 33. And Monday, mostly clear skies with a high of 29. Find the full forecast at discovermoosejaw.com and stream the radio anywhere and anytime from the Discover Moose Jaw app.
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4: 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The Dow is down by 415 points. NASDAQ is down by 181 points. And the Canadian dollar is trading at 72.4 cents U.S.
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0: Better Man, that's Virginia DeVegas, and I'm Ken O'Neill. You know, there's only two men who are nominated in the Best Artist category for this year's MTV Video Music Awards, and those two guys, Morgan Wallen and Bruno Mars. Bruno is up next. 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
14: Today is a mixture of sun and cloud this afternoon and a high of 28. Tonight, the sky's clear with a low of 12, and tomorrow is bright and sunny with a high of 28. Find the full forecast at discovermoosejaw.com and stream the radio anywhere and anytime from the Discover Moose Jaw app.
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0: Mackenzie Porter and These Days. I'm Ken O'Neill. Olivia Rodrigo next. A six-year-old pug named Ginny Lou has been crowned the world's ugliest dog. The contest takes place every year in California. The dog, a rescue, was adopted from South Korea 4 years ago. Ginny Lou has a great prize package. There's a trophy, $5,000 cash, and her face is going to appear on a limited run of Mug root beer cans.
1: It's dinner time. Need a little help stirring up the conversation?
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9: Sunshine giving way to a mix of sun and cloud this afternoon. High of 28. Tonight, the skies will clear with a low of 12. And tomorrow, a sunny start to the weekend with northwest winds developing in the afternoon. High of 28. Find the full forecast at discovermoosejaw.com and stream the radio anywhere and anytime from the Discover Moose Jaw app.
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0: Nickelback. And if today was your last day, I'm Ken O'Neill. Olivia Dean is next with Man I Need. The Toronto Blue Jays didn't win last night, but it was close. 7-6 was the final. They've got one more in Tampa. That's going on this afternoon. Then it's off to New York for three against the Yankees beginning tomorrow. They get another day off on Monday, and then the Jays are back home to host the Royals and the Mariners.
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8: Today is a mixture of sun and cloud this afternoon and a high of 28. Tonight, the sky's clear with a low of 12, and tomorrow is bright and sunny with a high of 28. Find the full forecast at discovermoosejaw.com and stream the radio anywhere and anytime from the Discover Moose Jaw app.
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8: Sunshine giving way to a mix of sun and cloud this afternoon. High of 28. Tonight, the skies will clear with a low of 12. And tomorrow, a sunny start to the weekend with northwest winds developing in the afternoon. High of 28. 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

0: Hi, happy ending, Avril Lavigne. Afternoon, I'm Ken O'Neill. Let's talk about football. The schedule for Week 12 in the CFL looks like this. It gets going tonight. Ottawa visits Montreal. Blue Bombers will be in Edmonton tomorrow night. On Saturday, the Tiger Cats are in Toronto. And on Sunday night, the Rough Riders are in BC. Calgary Stampeders are off this weekend. Justin Bieber's Speed Demon, next.
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6: Today is a mixture of sun and cloud this afternoon and a high of 28. Tonight, the sky's clear with a low of 12. And tomorrow is bright and sunny with a high of 28. Find the full forecast at discovermoosejaw.com and stream the radio anywhere and anytime from the Discover Moose Jaw app.
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3: Sunshine giving way to a mix of sun and cloud this afternoon. High of 28. Tonight, the skies will clear with a low of 12. And tomorrow, a sunny start to the weekend with northwest winds developing in the afternoon. High of 28. 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

0: Metric with Ken O'Neill. Dua Lipa is next with Dance the Night. Have you checked out the feature, Her Voice? 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
2: A few clouds and a low of 12 tonight in the DiscoverMooseJaw.com newsroom. I'm JD Houghton. With students heading back to class, SGI is urging motorists to pay extra attention around schools. Communications consultant Michaela Solomon says collisions in school zones are relatively rare, but there is still a need for caution.
3: Really take the time to know where school zones are, know what the hours are, and know what the speed is, because speed really is the biggest concern when it comes to school zones.
2: The school zone speed limit is 30 kilometers per hour in most of Saskatchewan. SGI says that there are no new changes or initiatives this year, but is reminding drivers to reduce their speed and keep their attention on the road. While overall crime trends are moving in the right direction, the Moose Jaw Police Service is seeing more break-and-enter cases this year. Chief Robert Davis says that this is a reminder to stay alert.
4: People are on vacation or they're at their cabins, and again, these are crimes of opportunity. And so that's where, as a city, we have to

0: as many break-ins are crimes of opportunity, especially during the summer when garages, sheds, and other property are more accessible. Mushyaw's construction season is far from over, but city crews are already checking off a long list of projects around the community. Here's Cameron Cost with the mid-season update.
1: The latest update shows 174 sidewalk, curb, and gutter repairs have been completed, along with major upgrades on parts of Cotta Street West and Pasco Drive East. The city also says more than 18,000 kilograms of crack sealing material have been used to help prevent future road damage, while gravel roads receive dust control and drainage improvements. Park upgrades included a new swing set at the 96 Summer Games Park, playground improvements, and new netting at Roswell's Ballpark. For Discover Moose Jaw News, I'm Cameron Kosh.
0: The Moose Jaw Wildlife Federation's annual pheasant release program begins in local elementary schools. Nearly a dozen incubators went to schools, giving students a firsthand look at the bird's development, watching the eggs hatch before they head off to local farms to be raised. Director Kim Robinson says the program is a big hit with the children.
2: Very popular with the kids, and really neat to see the kids take so much interest in these birds. That's something that we certainly are hoping to continue for many years in the future.
0: Nearly 500 birds were released in the Moose Jaw area over the past few days. And the Moose Jaw RCMP are investigating two separate thefts and are hoping you can help identify those responsible. The first involves a stolen 2018 Arctic Cat Wildcat Sport taken from a property east of Moose Jaw. Police are also looking for a stolen Polaris RMK 600 snowmobile, a generator, and a set of winter tires reported missing earlier this month. Anyone with information is asked to contact Saskatchewan Crime Stoppers or their local

0: You can read more about the new additions in our article online right now. Moose Jaw's Dane Roy is back in town after competing at the ISC World Men's Fastball Tournament in Melbourne, Ontario. He competed with the Delisle Diamond Dogs in the tournament that showcased the best club teams in the world. Here's Roy on the level of competition.
1: Definitely that they have fewer weaknesses, and they can, if they see a weakness on you, they're going to exploit it, and it's really up to you to figure it out from there.
0: The Diamond Dogs ended the tournament with 2 wins and 3 losses. Moose Jaw's own Lucas Lind and Team Saskatchewan dropped their opener 10-1 to Quebec this morning at the 15U Ray Carter Cup in PEI. They will take on Alberta and BC tomorrow. Week 12 in the CFL kicks off tonight with the winless Ottawa Red Blacks taking on the 8-1 Alouettes in Montreal. And the Toronto Blue Jays took the rubber match in Tampa Bay this afternoon, beating the Rays 5-1. Check out today's sports roundup and more at discovermoosejaw.com.
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3: A mix of sun and cloud this afternoon with northwest winds at 20 kilometers an hour, giving us a high of 28. Tonight, skies clear up with winds easing, low of 12. Friday, bright and clear to start, high of 28. Saturday, lots of sunshine with a high of 32. Sunday, a mix of sun and cloud with a high of 33. And Monday, mostly clear skies with a high of 29. 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

0: Great hit music for your Thursday afternoon. We call it pre-Friday. I'm Ken O'Neill, Charlotte Cardin, and 99 Nights. You know that it's August 20th? Today is World Mosquito Day. Yeah, I don't celebrate. It really sucks. Benson Boone is next.
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2: 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Why is it important for you to give back or be so involved?
3: Well, I'm a people person for starters, and I don't know so much as I don't feel like I'm giving back. I know I've done things like I've chaired the parade, I've been a volunteer on the exhibition board, I've done horse shows, I've done the teaching. But what I see is the kids that walk through my barn, by the time I have a chance to influence them in a way that is positive. And I would hope that I influenced my students when I was a teacher. But this is a chance to actually teach them things like care for animals, respect for others, looking beyond skin color, religion, whatever. That doesn't matter. It's the person that's inside. And I would hope that the kids that come through my barn and the people gain a better respect for life and for the people that are in their world, because there's so many amazing people in the world and I get to meet them.
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4: Today is a mixture of sun and cloud this afternoon and a high of 28. Tonight, the sky's clear with a low of 12, and tomorrow is bright and sunny with a high of 28. Find the full forecast at discovermoosejaw.com and stream the radio anywhere and anytime from the Discover Moose Jaw app.
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0: 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Meanwhile, younger people are worried AI will take over their lives. The 50-somethings are just happy AI can explain the error messages on their computer. Tame Impala and Jenny, next.
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10: Sunshine giving way to a mix of sun and cloud this afternoon. High of 28. Tonight, the skies will clear with a low of 12, and tomorrow, a sunny start to the weekend with northwest winds developing in the afternoon, high of 28. Find the full forecast at discovermoosejaw.com and stream the radio anywhere and anytime from the Discover Moose Jaw app.
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0: Save Your Tears, The Weeknd. I'm Ken O'Neill. Lady Gaga coming up with The Dead Dance. Also, your 4 o'clock local news update. 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
2: A few clouds and a low of 12 tonight. In the DiscoverMooseJaw.com newsroom, I'm J.D. Houghton. The Moose Jaw Police Service says calls for service are down more than 6% so far this year. Chief Robert Davis says that there are a couple of reasons why that could be happening.
3: We're operating with healthy numbers right now in the police service, so the platoons are pretty well staffed. We have the Viper out there, so I'm hopeful that that presence and visibility of the officers and the Viper is playing a big part in driving the calls for service down. People are less apt to misbehave.
2: Davis adds a visible police presence can help deter crime before it happens, making Moose Jaw a safer place for you and your family. SGI is reminding drivers to slow down and stay focused as students return to school across Saskatchewan. The Crown Corporation says school zones will see more vehicles and pedestrians as the new school year begins. SGI Communications Consultant Michaela Solomon says speeding remains a major concern.
4: The faster a vehicle is moving, the greater risk of injury or fatality or collision. That's why obeying those posted speed limits is so important.
2: Solomon says drivers should also avoid distractions, including cell phones, and know the speed limits and hours for school zones in their community. Saskatchewan Crime Stoppers and the Moose Jaw RCMP are asking for your help to recover several stolen items. A 2018 Arctic Cat Wildcat Sport was reported stolen from a property east of Moose Jaw on August 18th. In a separate incident, a blue Polaris RMK 600 snowmobile with yellow and orange decals along with a generator and a set of winter tires were also reported stolen. If you have any information, you can call Saskatchewan Crime Stoppers or submit a tip online. From potholes and pavement to playgrounds, this year's construction season continues to leave its mark on the city. With the mid-season check-in, here's Cameron Kosh.
5: The city's latest update says crews have completed work at 174 sidewalk, curb, and gutter locations, nearly 3 kilometers of roadway paving, and finished major infrastructure renewal work on parts of Cotto Street West and Pasco Drive East. Public Works has also used more than 500 tons of asphalt and 1,840 bags of crack sealing material to repair and extend the life of city streets. Meanwhile, replacement netting at Roswell's Ballpark is up, among other Parks and Rec capital projects. For Discover Moose Jaw News, I'm Cameron Kosh.
2: And it's been a busy week for the Moose Jaw Wildlife Federation, with hundreds of ring-necked pheasants now settled into new habitat around the city. Nearly 500 birds have been released as part of the group's annual program over the past few years. Federation Director Kim Robinson says the key is finding the right kind of habitat for the birds to thrive.
6: We find anywhere, you know, along the Moose Jaw River or kind of southwest towards Gravelberg. There's a lot of good riverbed coverage down there.
2: The Federation bans the birds ahead of release, allowing their movements and population growth to be tracked.
0: Now, Discover Moose Jaw Sports.
2: The Moose Jaw Warriors have finalized their coaching staff ahead of this season, adding 4 new faces to the bench. Darren McKechnie and Rob Holine have been added as assistant coaches, while Brett Clark and Ryan Pollock will join the team in different supporting roles. The 4 members will join Scott King, who was named the team's new head coach earlier this month. The Warriors open their preseason schedule on September 2nd against the Pats in Regina. You can read more about the new additions in our article online right now. Moose Jaw's Dane Roy is back in town after competing at the ISC World Men's Fastball Tournament in Melbourne, Ontario. He competed with the Delisle Diamond Dogs in the tournament that showcased the best club teams in the world. Here's Roy on the level of competition.
7: Definitely that they have fewer weaknesses, and they can, if they see a weakness on you, they're going to exploit it, and it's really up to you to figure it out from there.
2: The Diamond Dogs ended the tournament with 2 wins and 3 losses. Moose Jaw's own Lucas Linden, Team Saskatchewan, dropped

0: their opener 10-1 to Quebec this morning at the 15U Ray Carter Cup in PEI. They will take on Alberta and BC tomorrow. Week 12 in the CFL kicks off tonight with the winless Ottawa Red Blacks taking on the 8-1 Alouettes in Montreal. And the Toronto Blue Jays took the rubber match in Tampa Bay this afternoon, beating the Rays 5-1. Check out today's sports roundup and more at discovermoosejaw.com.
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2: Partly cloudy tonight with 60% chance of showers and a risk of a thunderstorm. Low of 12. Tomorrow, a mix of sun and cloud with possible showers in the morning. High of 28. Saturday, sunny skies with a high of 31. Sunday, a mix of sun and cloud with a high of 31. And Monday, sunshine with a high of 29. Find the full forecast at discovermoosejaw.com and stream the radio anywhere and anytime from the Discover Moose Jaw app.
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2: 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NASDAQ is down by 263 points. And the Canadian dollar is trading at 72.5 cents U.S.
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0: Deadmau5 and Chris James on Mix 103. I'm Ken O'Neill. Ariana Grande is next. A new Moose Jaw Facebook group is helping residents put extra backyard produce to good use. Leo Milligan started the group after a joke about offering a fruit removal service led to dozens of responses from people with fruit to share. He says the idea quickly grew into a community project.
1: There were so many comments of people with trees available. And there was one lady who made a comment going, hey, why don't you just make a group and you guys can work on it together.
0: The group also connects excess produce with the Moose Jaw and District Food Bank. Read more about the Moose Jaw Produce Sharing Facebook group on discovermoosejaw.com or on the app.
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7: Partly cloudy with possible showers overnight and a risk of a thunderstorm. Low of 12. Tomorrow, a mix of sun and cloud with possible showers in the morning and then clearing. High of 28. And Saturday, sunny skies with a high of 31. Find the full forecast at discovermoosejaw.com and stream the radio anywhere and anytime from the Discover Moose Jaw app.
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0: Hold on, we're going home. Drake and Magic Jordan. I'm Ken O'Neill. Taylor Swift, I Knew It, I Knew You is next. MTV Video Music Award nominations were announced this week, and Madonna leads them all with 11. Taylor Swift is next with 9. Then Sabrina Carpenter and Ariana Grande have 7 nominations each. This year's MTV VMAs will be handed out live from the Peacock Theater in Los Angeles, September 27th.
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6: Now, your Discover Moose Jaw weather.
7: Tonight is partly cloudy with a chance of showers and a risk of a thunderstorm, low of 12. Tomorrow, a mixture of sun and cloud with a few morning showers and then clearing, high of 28. And Saturday, sunny and warmer with a high of 31. Find the full forecast at discovermoosejaw.com and stream the radio anywhere and anytime from the Discover Moose Jaw app.
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0: Some 41 and into deep. I'm Ken O'Neill. Sabrina Carpenter Manchild is next. And don't miss your next local news update at 5. Have you signed up yet for the Daily News? 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
2: A few clouds and a low of 12 tonight in the DiscoverMooseJaw.com newsroom. I'm J.D. Houghton. With students heading back to class, SGI is urging motorists to pay extra attention around schools. Communications consultant Michaela Solomon says collisions in school zones are relatively rare, but there is still a need for caution.
3: Really take the time to know where school zones are, know what the hours are, and know what the speed is, because speed really is the biggest concern when it comes to school zones.
2: The school zone speed limit is 30 kilometers per hour in most of Saskatchewan. SGI says that there are no new changes or initiatives this year, but is reminding drivers to reduce their speed and keep their attention on the road. While overall crime trends are moving in the right direction, the Moose Jaw Police Service is seeing more break-and-enter cases this year. Chief Robert Davis says that this is a reminder to stay alert.
4: People are on vacation or they're at their cabins, and again, these are crimes of opportunity. And so that's where, as a city, we have to really look out for each other. Look out for your neighbors. If you see something suspicious on a neighbor's property, don't be afraid to call us.
2: Overall, breaking and entering was up 32.2% year-to-date for July. Davis says many break-ins are crimes of opportunity, especially during the summer when garages, sheds, and other property are more accessible. Moose Jaw's construction season is far from over, but city crews are already checking off a long list of projects around the community. Here's Cameron Cost with the mid-season update.
5: The latest update shows 174 sidewalk, curb, and gutter repairs have been completed, along with major upgrades on parts of Cotta Street West and Pasco Drive East. The city also says more than 18,000 kilograms of crack sealing material have been used to help prevent

0: future road damage, while gravel roads receive dust control and drainage improvements. Park upgrades included a new swing set at the 96 Summer Games Park, playground improvements, and new netting at Roswell's Ballpark. For Discover Moose Jaw News, I'm Cameron Kosh.
1: The Moose Jaw Wildlife Federation's annual pheasant release program begins in local elementary schools. Nearly a dozen incubators went to schools, giving students a firsthand look at the bird's development, watching the eggs hatch before they head off to local farms to be raised. Director Kim Robinson says the program is a big hit with the children.
2: Very popular with the kids, and really neat to see the kids take so much interest in these birds. That's something that we certainly are hoping to continue for many years in the future.
1: Nearly 500 birds were released in the Moose Jaw area over the past few days. And the Moose Jaw RCMP are investigating two separate thefts and are hoping you can help identify those responsible. The first involves a stolen 2018 Arctic Cat Wildcat Sport taken from a property east of Moose Jaw. Police are also looking for a stolen Polaris RMK 600 snowmobile, a generator, and a set of winter tires reported missing earlier this month. Anyone with information is asked to contact Saskatchewan Crime Stoppers or their local police service.
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1: The Moose Jaw Warriors have finalized their coaching staff ahead of this season, adding four new faces to the bench. Darren McKechnie and Rob Holine have been added as assistant coaches, while Brett Clark and Ryan Pollock will join the team in different supporting roles. The four members will join Scott King, who was named the team's

0: new head coach earlier this month. The Warriors opened their preseason schedule on September 2nd against the Pats in Regina. You can read more about the new additions in our article online right now. Moose Jaw's Dane Roy is back in town after competing at the ISC World Men's Fastball Tournament in Melbourne, Ontario. He competed with the Delisle Diamond Dogs in the tournament that showcased the best club teams in the world. Here's Roy on the level of competition.
1: Definitely that they have fewer weaknesses, and they can, if they see a weakness on you, they're going to exploit it, and it's really up to you to figure it out from there.
0: The Diamond Dogs ended the tournament with 2 wins and 3 losses. Moose Jaw's own Lucas Lind and Team Saskatchewan dropped their opener 10-1 to Quebec this morning at the 15U Ray Carter Cup in PEI. They will take on Alberta and BC tomorrow. Week 12 in the CFL kicks off tonight with the winless Ottawa Redblacks taking on the 8-1 Alouettes in Montreal. And the Toronto Blue Jays took the rubber match in Tampa Bay this afternoon, beating the Rays 5-1. Check out today's sports roundup and more at discovermoosejaw.com.
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3: Partly cloudy tonight with 60% chance of showers and a risk of a thunderstorm. Low of 12. Tomorrow, a mix of sun and cloud with possible showers in the morning. High of 28. Saturday, sunny skies with a high of 31. Sunday, a mix of sun and cloud with a high of 31. And Monday, sunshine with a high of 29. Find the full forecast at discovermoosejaw.com and stream the radio anywhere and anytime from the Discover Moose Jaw app.
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3: The TSX is down by 36 points. The Dow is down by 703 points. NASDAQ is down by 263 points. And the Canadian dollar is trading at 72.5 cents U.S.
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0: Cabral and Skater Boy with Ken O'Neill. Somber and a former number one on AT40 coming up next. A woman from Dubai has set a Guinness World Record by writing 150 words on a single post-it note. That's impressive. It really is. I can barely fit "Don't forget milk and bread" on one. She managed 150 words, which means she either has microscopic handwriting or I've been using post-it notes wrong my whole life. You think it's easy? Go ahead, give it a try.
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10: Partly cloudy with possible showers overnight and a risk of a thunderstorm, low of 12. Tomorrow, a mix of sun and cloud with possible showers in the morning and then clearing, high of 28. And Saturday, sunny skies with a high of 31. 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

0: banners and someone to you. Good afternoon. I'm Ken O'Neill. Gracie Abrams hit the wall next. School is starting soon. For those heading to university for the first time, a lot of packing and prepping for the big move. 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Everyone prepared? All your back-to-school shopping done? Enjoy the last couple of weeks of summer break.
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16: Tonight is partly cloudy with a chance of showers and a risk of a thunderstorm. Low of 12. Tomorrow, a mixture of sun and cloud with a few morning showers and then clearing. High of 28. And Saturday, sunny and warmer with a high of 31. 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

0: Mariana's Trench and Stutter. I'm Ken O'Neill. Lady Gaga and Bruno Mars. Die with a Smile is coming up. And don't miss your next local news update. That's at 6. Discover Moose Jaw is your local source for information. Here's a quick look at what's coming up in your local news.
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2: A few clouds and a low of 12 tonight in the DiscoverMooseJaw.com newsroom. I'm J.D. Houghton. The Moose Jaw Police Service says calls for service are down more than 6% so far this year. Chief Robert Davis says that there are a couple of reasons why that could be happening.
3: We're operating with healthy numbers right now in the police service, so the platoons are pretty well staffed. We have the Viper out there, so I'm hopeful that that presence and visibility of the officers and the Viper is playing a big part in driving the calls for service down. People are less apt to misbehave.
2: Davis adds a visible police presence can help deter crime before it happens, making Moose Jaw a safer place for you and your family. SGI is reminding drivers to slow down and stay focused as students return to school across Saskatchewan. The Crown Corporation says school zones will see more vehicles and pedestrians as the new school year begins. SGI communications consultant Michaela Solomon says speeding remains a major concern.
4: The faster a vehicle is moving, the greater risk of injury or fatality or collision. That's why obeying those posted speed limits is so important.
2: Solomon says drivers should also avoid distractions, including cell phones, and know the speed limits and hours for school zones in their community. Saskatchewan Crime Stoppers and the Moose Jaw RCMP are asking for your help to recover several stolen items. A 2018 Arctic Cat Wildcat Sport was reported stolen from a property east of Moose Jaw on August 18th. In a separate incident, a blue Polaris RMK 600 snowmobile with yellow and orange decals along with a generator and a set of winter tires were also reported stolen. If you have any information, you can call Saskatchewan Crime Stoppers or submit a tip online. From potholes and pavement to playgrounds, this year's construction season continues to leave its mark on the city. With the mid-season check-in, here's Cameron Kosh.
5: The city's latest update says crews have completed work at 174 sidewalk, curb, and gutter locations, nearly 3 kilometers of roadway paving, and finished major infrastructure renewal work on parts of Cotto Street West and Pasco Drive East. Public Works has also used more than 500 tons of asphalt and 1,840 bags of crack sealing material to repair and extend the life of city streets. Meanwhile, replacement netting at Roswell's Ballpark is up, among other Parks and Rec capital projects. For Discover Moose Jaw News, I'm Cameron Kosh.
2: And it's been a busy week for the Moose Jaw Wildlife Federation, with hundreds of ring-necked pheasants now settled into new habitat around the city. Nearly 500 birds have been released as part of the group's annual program over the past few years. Federation Director Kim Robinson says the key is finding the right kind of habitat for the birds to thrive.
6: We find anywhere, you know, along the Moose Jaw River or kind of southwest towards Gravelberg. There's a lot of good riverbed coverage down there.
2: The Federation bans the birds ahead of release, allowing their movements and population growth to be tracked.
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2: The Moose Jaw Warriors have finalized their coaching staff ahead of this season, adding 4 new faces to the bench. Darren McKechnie and Rob Holine have been added as assistant coaches, while Brett Clark and Ryan Pollock will join the team in different supporting roles. The 4 members will join Scott King, who was named the team's new head coach earlier this month. The Warriors open their preseason schedule on September 2nd against the Pats in Regina. You can read more about the new additions in our article online right now. Moose Jaw's Dane Roy is back in town after competing at the ISC World Men's Fastball Tournament in Melbourne, Ontario. He competed with the Delisle Diamond Dogs in the tournament that showcased the best club teams in the world. Here's Roy on the level of competition.
7: Definitely they have fewer weaknesses, and they can, if they see a weakness on you, they're going to exploit it, and it's really up to you to figure it out from there.
2: The Diamond Dogs ended the tournament with 2 wins and 3 losses. Moose Jaw's own Lucas Lind and Team Saskatchewan dropped their opener 10-1 to Quebec this morning at the 15U Ray Carter Cup in PEI. They will take on Alberta and BC tomorrow. Week 12 in the CFL kicks off tonight with the winless Ottawa Red Blacks taking on the 8-1 Alouettes in Montreal. And the Toronto Blue Jays took the rubber match in Tampa Bay this afternoon, beating the Rays 5-1. Check out today's sports roundup and more at discovermoosejaw.com.
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8: Partly cloudy tonight with 60% chance of showers and a risk of a thunderstorm. Low of 12. Tomorrow, a mix of sun and cloud with possible showers in the morning. High of 28. Saturday, sunny skies with a high of 31. Sunday, a mix of sun and cloud with a high of 31. And Monday, sunshine with a high of 29. Find the full forecast at Discover.